0: What? What? Who is this?
1: Looking for a girl this tall way. Ran that way?
0: Hello, hi. Who are you?
1: Alex Warren. You are beautiful,
0: Alex,
1: by the way.
0: Hey. Do not talk to her. You
1: sorry.
0: Talk to
1: I'm
0: me.
1: I'm so sorry. You seem very upset.
0: Yeah, I am upset. And I'll tell you why.

This is the sound of sea. This is the sound of sea. The sound which creates a new dimension. This is a new style of music.

0: Good evening. This is the Intergalactic Operator. Can I help you?
1: Yes. I'm trying to reach Flight Commander P.R. Johnson on Mars Flight 247.
0: Very well. Hold on, please. You're through.
1: Thank you, Operator.

0: 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I need you to get your shit together. Look where we are, okay? We're in the Wild West. I'm not buying this at all. You come with me.
1: Reset.
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Always shoot the pool, gonna flunk a school. That's a mama, all of the time she talks. But the boy, it making me sick, all the thing I gotta do. I can't get no kicks, gotta follow stupid rules. The boy, it making me sick, just to make a lousy box, gotta feel it like a fool. And the mama used to say, all of the

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Shut up in your face. You don't believe? I did. I got on the tape recorder some Italian applause. I sing the song. And my fans, grazie, grazie, shut up in your face. But that was a biggie hit. You want to learn the song? It's real simple. See, I sing, what's the matter you? You sing, hey. Then I sing the rest.